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Let's do it in A minor, please.

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We'll do a little piece of... You know what? Let's do a little piece of Mipnei Chatweinu from Yossel Rosenblatt. 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

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I think Meloich by Kalbach is very, very popular now, so...

Adonai Yaseh Lemah Melech Shlomo Banabayit Vishmeicha Adonai Yaseh Lemah Narugim Usrufim Alechot Kedushat Shemecha Adonai Yaseh Lemah Shemecha Yaseh Lemah Shemecha Yaseh Lemah Amitach Yaseh Lemah 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